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15: Welcome back to Off the Bench, wherever you're listening right around Australia on this King's Birthday weekend. And Pix, there's nothing bigger on the King's Birthday weekend. We just heard from Margaret around how big this will be on Monday. The big freeze, incredible big freeze 12. It'll be the most, one of the most powerful and symbolic ever as we pay our collective community respects to Neil Danaher and, of course, his family. And it'll be an outpouring on Monday. And the chair of Fight MND, who is also the chief executive officer of Bunnings in Australia, who are big supporters of this cause as well, is Mike Snyder, who's been kind enough to join us. Mike, our condolences on the loss for you and your colleagues over the last couple of weeks. And this proves to be and shapes as the biggest big freeze we can remember because of the emotion and the community want to support this initiative at such a time.
16: Thanks, Hutchie. Yeah, look, it's going to be an enormous one. The last couple of weeks, obviously, incredible outpouring of support and emotion and reflection for Neil and the Danaher family, and I think more broadly for the wider MND community, which is something that he was so successful in doing, was raising awareness of that community. We're hoping to see 100,000 people at the G to see the Pies and D's take each other on, but also you sort of get there on the day and the stadium is awash with Beanie Blue, and I think that's just incredibly fantastic. It's going to look the same, I think, but it's going to feel really different.
15: Do you think we can get 100,000 there on Monday, Mike?
16: Look, that's the aim. It's always a really big game, and I think this year it's particularly special because there is this opportunity to be there, you know, for the moment where, you know, the sliders go down the slide. But I think to sort of be there with the Danaher family to sort of celebrate Neil's life, I think those extra people will want to get down there to the G and show their support. So that's what we're really hoping for.
17: Well, the weather's going to be much better on Monday, Mike. It's not raining, which is a win.
16: It is an absolute win. It's going to be nice and cold too, which is perfect weather for those fantastic beanies, and that's what we're hoping to see out and about all across Melbourne, all across Australia. When people living with MND or their loved ones see people wearing those beanies, they know that there are others in the community out there supporting them and saying they're seen and understood and that the fight is continuing on.
17: It's amazing how many beanies you see just around the streets, and they're everywhere. I mean, so I think you've done a great job with the awareness part of it, clearly, but also people are really getting behind it because it's actually a pretty cool beanie.
16: It is a really good beanie this year. It's got a little bit of 3D. It's got the old Roman numerals on it. And I think, you know, ever since the launch down there at Marvel with the hot air balloon with the beanie on it, having it float around Melbourne, this sort of autumn and winter has been sensational and really helped remind people that, you know, there's still plenty of time to get in and get yourself a beanie if you haven't already got one.
15: Now, Mike, you took over from our other great mate, Bill Guest, who's been heard from time to time on this show over the years as well. And so being the chair, Neil was famously passionate, relentless. He'd driven with his family $115 million. What was he like as the chair? Did you get, like, how was he to deal with? And he'd have an idea and he'd find a way to make it happen. And I can imagine you'd had some fascinating experiences with not just Neil, but obviously Beck in particular in recent years.
16: Yeah, look, you know, I think Beck and Jan are both actually team members at Vitamin D, and you know, I think that's why it's been a particularly emotional time for the team as they've sort of lent in and supported their teammates. And, you know, obviously we've seen them sort of, you know, support Neil and support the family as he's undertaken this, you know, incredible battle. But as a director, you know, his diligence, he was across the detail. He really pushed us pretty hard. He's a pretty determined sort of character, and you want that in your board. You want board members that are passionate and committed, and he really was. And the ideas that he had and the way that he thought about things really helped to sort of advance a lot of our thinking and, you know, push us out into other areas like the digital beanie and socks and other things, just to sort of make sure that, you know, we were really relevant to the community. But all the way through it, his lived experience of MND really kept us very centered on why we were there, why we were fighting, and, you know, the importance of continuing to go out and find the world's best research and researchers to advance the cause.
15: Now, PIC's a great initiative from Mike and his team at Bunnings. Mm-hmm. Aside from the energy that Bunnings bring in their stores every weekend.
17: And the sausages they have out the front.
15: And absolutely, which is a huge part of the community. But the Bunnings Tradio, which has been a huge success this weekend, has lent in hard on this in a great initiative to support Fight MND. And Neil famously did an interview about his favourite songs that inspired him several years ago.
17: Yep.
15: And he wrote about those in his 2019 autobiography. So what the Bunnings Tradio team have done is released, with Gary and Tim hosting, a special this weekend. You'll hear it today at midday, tomorrow at 3, and then Monday morning at 6 a.m, 10 a.m, and again at 2 o'clock on Bunnings Tradio in Melbourne, Sydney and Brisbane. Play On, which is a special, a tribute to Neil Danaher. It's hosted by Gary and Tim, who are two of his closest mates and both part of the launch of the Big Freeze, and all Neil's favourite songs picks.
17: Mm-hmm.
15: Fields of Gold by Sting, I Won't Back Down, which was his anthem on the Fight MND, from Tom Petty. Select Garden by Bruce Springsteen, he's a massive Killers fan, of course. Mr Brightside, you'll hear. The Chain by Fleetwood Mac. So this is a great initiative by the team at Bunnings Tradio, and I think this will be a real weekend popular product, Mike, for people to just reflect and, you know, be a bit inspired through the lens of music as well.
16: Oh, I couldn't agree more. We had a gala lunch yesterday at the Pullman on the Park, and Amy Shark was kind enough to come and perform. And when she played Mr. Brightside, I don't think there was a dryer in the house. And I think music invokes emotions in all of us. And, you know, to reflect on things that were close to Neil's heart, I think will make us all feel close to him and his family this weekend. And obviously, as we head into the state funeral next week to farewell the great man, it's a great moment to let those emotions out and reflect on a life that was incredibly well lived and lived with such passionate determination.
15: Mike, thanks for your support as chair of Fight MND in this amazing cause, and good luck to everyone involved on Monday, and also to the team at Bunnings who rallied around it, the whole staff base for doing such a fabulous job supporting.
16: Thanks, guys.
15: Mike Snyder joining us, the chair of Fight MND and the CEO of Bunnings, and of course part of Bunnings Tradio, which you can hear on our airwaves as well. As we head into the break picks, and Off the Record is up next.
17: Do we want we don't want to knock over a quick McCrazy?
15: Noham, well, we'll get to that shortly. I think Noham Sam's also about to join us, but we might take a little bit of Tom Petty, a couple of bars, I Won't Back Down, in tribute to Neil, into the break. And Off the Record up next here on Off the Bench.

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0: Hello, I'm Carolee Katsimbanis. A manhunt is underway after a violent home invasion in Sydney's southwest. Chris McCarthy reports.
1: Police responded to a family home in Greenacre in the early hours of this morning to reports four masked men had kicked the door down in the search for cash. A 23-year-old confronted the intruders who allegedly severed his left hand with a machete. They then forced the victim's father to open a safe before fleeing with a large sum of cash. Superintendent Rodney Hart says the family is not known to police.
2: There is no indication that this is related to any organised crime.
1: Investigators believe the attack was a targeted robbery due to the family's well-known Western Sydney business. Chris McCarthy reporting.
0: A man has died after being bitten by a shark off WA's south coast. Police say the 35-year-old was spearfishing with family off Michaelmas Island near Albany when he was attacked by a suspected 4.5-metre shark. He was rushed by boat to the local marina where paramedics were waiting to treat the man, but he was unable to be revived. A 31-year-old man's been charged with murder and a 29-year-old woman also charged with hindering an investigation over their alleged involvement in the death of a man at Tweed Heads Saturday morning in the north of New South Wales. Emergency services were called to the home around 2 a.m. following reports a 34-year-old man had allegedly been assaulted by a man known to him. The victim was then allegedly driven by a woman known to him to another property and left on the driveway. Paramedics were called but unable to save him. Australia's fuel stocks continue to be higher than when the Iran war broke out in late February. Energy Minister Chris Bowen has given his weekly update on the nation's fuel reserves. He says Australia is doing very well.
3: Now, Australia currently has 43 days worth of petrol, 36 days worth of diesel and 30 days worth of jet fuel. As I said, all three levels are more than on the 28th of February when Iran was first bombed.
0: Scrutiny is mounting against Andrew Mountbatten Windsor after more revelations he secretly pocketed rental money from properties on his royal estate. A new report shows the former prince charged tenants to live in the cottages at the Royal Lodge, despite living at the property himself for more than 20 years without paying rent. Former UK Home Office Minister Norman Baker has told Sky News what happened was an outrageous abuse of the public purse.
4: Because all money, first of all, should go to the Crown Estates, and the Crown Estates then pays money from its profits to the government. So we are, in fact, as taxpayers, subsidising money to go into Andrew's pocket.
0: Checking finance, one Australian dollar buying 71 US cents.
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0: AFL Port Adelaide hung in for a thriller over West Coast Eagles, winning by 1 goal, 77-71. An impressive 124-point win for Fremantle, still sitting top of the ladder after beating North Melbourne 155-31. Dockers coach Justin Longmuir says their midfield was impressive and it was great to have Hayden Young back.
6: Yeah, you always get concerned when a player misses more weeks than they should with concussion, and to see him come back, be as confident and play as well as he did was great.
0: Brisbane Lions had a 31-point win over the Gold Coast Suns. Now the Dolphins' winning streaks continued in round 14 of the NRL. They've made it 5 wins in a row for the first time in history, outclassing the Cowboys 40-14 in Townsville. In the other results, the Titans upset the Broncos 28-23 at Suncorp Stadium. Super Netball wins for the Queensland Firebirds and Adelaide Thunderbirds, and in the French Open, they are locked at, or what? That's the latest news in sport.
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13: Your four-day forecast. Firstly for Sunday, slight chance of a shower clearing throughout the morning, then becoming mostly sunny and light winds becoming northwesterly, 15 to 25 k's throughout the morning, then becoming light late afternoon. Monday, partly cloudy, 15. Tuesday, 17 and sunny. And for Wednesday, showers and 17. For Sunday, Hamilton, 16 degrees. Portland and the coast, 17.
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6: Sunday morning edition of Australia Overnight. Russell Setright's here, our naturopath and herbalist, and Sean in Launceston. Hi there, Sean.
7: How are you tonight, Pat?
6: Oh, what about you, Sean? Tell us what you're thinking for Russell Setright.
7: I'm Russell. I was just wondering, what benefits would bean shoots have for you? Because I like them a lot, but I don't think they're good for putting weight on. I put them with a lot of things like soup, and I put them in fried rice, and I make burgers with, I fry the bean shoots for a little while, and then I put a bit of pasta sauce on the bean shoots.
6: Are they like the white beanish, white beans? The stringy things that we're talking about? Oh, you get them at Asian shops and things. I like those. They're crunchy, but there's nothing in them. They're just water, Russell.
8: They're low in calories and not much in them at all, but they do have vitamin C and a little bit of folate and vitamin K and a bit of fibre, but... you know, so you can add them to something, but you're not getting much food from them. And the amount of vitamin C and vitamin K is not a lot, but compared to, I suppose, their weight, it's a reasonable amount. So if you want to add a few bean shoots or something, that's okay. They're low in glycemic index, so therefore they help that way.
6: Go for it.
8: It's all to do with taste, really, isn't it? But if you're looking to keep your weight up and to give you nutrients and calorific content, no, not much in them.
6: No. How do you cook them up, Sean? Sorry, I cut in there. So how are you consuming these bean shoots?
7: Well, sometimes I fry them for a little while in butter and then I add pasta sauce to them and I fry a hot dog or a cranky with them.
6: Oh, here we go.
7: And the peppery taste of the hot dog or Kransky goes through the bean shoots and tomato as well.
6: Oh, he's making me hungry, Russell.
8: Sounds pretty good. Just make sure you always cook them because where you grow them, that can increase the risk of salmonella and other bacterias. So very important that bean shoots are cooked. Some people get them, just give them a rinse and eat them raw. That can be a bit risky. You just got to be careful that way.
6: Sardines, I mentioned banana, but also, you know, when they said training and gym and they say that's good for you. The small fish and sardines, just getting some cans of sardines from the supermarket for health, Russell?
8: Absolutely. Look, sardines, we've talked about them before, one of the best ones actually, because they're very low in mercury because they're a small fish. They're not eating other fish. They're high in protein, high in omega-3 fatty acids. They've got a little bit of vitamin D3 in them as well because they're oily fish. and they're very high in protein. 100 grams from memory is about 25 grams of protein.
6: Right.
8: So, you know, really something to add. I love sardines. I have them whenever I can. My wife hates the smell of them cooking, and a lot of people do.
6: Yep.
8: But I like them, and I put a little bit of chili with them as well. A little bit of the olive oil goes there, and just heat them up.
6: Yeah, right.
8: And along with the rest of your breakfast that you're having there. But you can have them any time of the day, but they're one that a lot of people don't like the smell of.
6: The smell, yeah.
8: So use a bit of herbs to cool that smelly taste.
6: Yep.
8: And I suppose if someone's just had a mouthful of sardines, you might want to give them a goodbye kiss, you know. So
6: that's right. The trade-off is that you lose a few friends along the way, but you're eating the sardines and getting the protein. Russell Setrides here, taking your calls. This is Health and Wellbeing in Australia Overnight. My number, or our number, is 133693. The text line, 0477 693 693. 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
16: Hey, want to hear a joke? Why did the whale blush? 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I thought of that one myself, you know? But this is no joke.

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2: On this day, the 7th of June, Dino Cocchetti was born. Dean Martin was born in Ohio. That's his stage name, of course. Dean Martin, very famous, and you know who he is. 1917 was the year. The US singer and actor, and he had many hits, including this one, That's Amore. Dean Martin, born on this day, the 7th of June.

0: the prize, 133693, and it's thanks to Pestrol Rodent Free Max. Very handy to have. We'll send this to you. So no chemicals or poisons. You simply plug this in at home. You switch it on. There's the blinking lights, and it sends a sound through the wires of your home, and it repels rats and mice. So if you've got a problem now, you need this. Otherwise, in the future, you know, just keep them away. You just plug it in. You might need more than one for your home, but we'll send you one and see how you go. It's called the Pestrol Rodent Free Max, and your chance to win is now 133693, the rolling quiz. For example, number three, which everyday object was originally invented to keep flies away from food before becoming a popular way to cool people down? Okay, so think literally about that one. It was initially to keep flies away, but then you thought, oh, this cools me down. There's number three. 133693 rolling quiz. What about number seven? Which singer had a hit with American Pie in 1971? Rolling quiz time. Phone now to win the prize on that number. 133693. Phone now.
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0: Rolling quiz time on Australia Overnight. The prize is the Pestrol Rodent Free Max. 20 questions and the last person standing gets the prize. Let's say hi to... where are you? Karen. Hi, Karen.
10: Hello.
0: G'day, Karen.
10: Hello.
0: How's things?
10: Hi.
0: What's happening?
10: Oh, not much. Not much. I'm having a birthday in a few days.
0: What's that?
10: I'm having a birthday in a few days.
0: Oh, very good. We'll have to keep that in mind. Okay, Karen, here we go. I found my questions. Number one, which famous movie featured the line, "Life is like a box of chocolates"?
10: Oh, dear. I don't like movie questions.
0: Very famous. "Life is like a box of chocolates." He was sitting on the park bench. Famous movie.
10: Gone with the Wind?
0: No. No, it's sort of more recent than that, but not super recent, but Karen, get back on 133 693. Darren in Doreen. Hello, Darren.
11: How you going?
0: G'day, Darren. Where are you heading to?
11: Home. Home.
0: Working?
11: Yes, mate. Yeah.
0: Okay.
11: Just finished.
0: No worries. Here we go. Rolling quiz. Number one, which famous movie featured the line, "Life is like a box of chocolates"?
11: Forrest Gump.
0: Forrest Gump at number one, yes. Number two, what is the only mammal capable of true flight? True flight. So it's got its wings and it flaps around, but it's a mammal.
11: Emu?
0: Go again?
11: Emu?
0: Not an emu, no. I don't think they fly. They just run real fast. They've got wings and feathers. Thank you, Darren. Get back on, though. 133 693. It's a rolling quiz. So a bit of strategy there to get the last question. Julie's here. Hi, Julie.
12: No, I would say an ostrich.
0: No. It's a mammal we're talking about. Nick is on the line. Hi, Nick.
13: Hey, Pat.
0: The only mammal capable of true flight there, Mick. What's the answer?
13: It's a bat.
0: Number two, correct. Unlike flying squirrels, which glide, bats are the only mammals capable of sustained powered flight. There you go. Which everyday object was originally invented to keep flies away from food before becoming a popular way to cool people down? What was that? Originally invented to keep flies away, but then it became a popular way to cool people down. When it's hot, they get it out and they just flap it around.
13: Like a fan.
0: Yeah, that's it. It's a hand fan. At number three. Yeah, fan. Okay, number four. What is the only planet in our solar system that rotates on its side? Ooh. I think I'm my science teacher, Mr. Gage. Have a go. Rotates on its side. In our solar system, all those planets.
13: No, I'll just go Saturn.
0: Not Saturn there, Nick. But have a go if you want to join us again. 133 693. That's Nick. Let's go to Mark. Mark of Stall. G'day, Mark.
14: Morning, Pat. Frog's rolling in up here. Moon?
0: No, it's a planet. Yeah, not the moon. I'll give you another go. One of the solar system planets. So it's not Saturn.
14: Mars.
0: Not Mars either there, Mark. Okay, so it's rolling in the fog. What does that mean? It's going to be sunny.
14: More than likely.
0: That's it. I'll check the weather soon. Okay, Mark, 133 693. Ray is also here. Hi there, Ray.
15: Hi, how you going there?
0: Good, Ray. The only planet in our solar system that rotates on its side is not Mars. It's not Saturn. Rotates on its side.
15: Uranus,
0: yes, correct. At number four. Number five, which 1980 movie featured Jack Nicholson's famous line, "Here's Johnny"? Scary. His face was
15: weird. You got me there.
0: Oh, okay. No worries, Ray. Let's go to Peter, 133 693, to join the queue for the rolling quiz and win the prize. 133 693. Get back on, Ray. Let's go to Peter. Hi, Peter.
16: Yeah, Jack Nicholson.
0: Yeah, here's Johnny.
16: Yes, I can see it.
0: Horror classic.
16: Yes. Oh.
0: Yeah, right.
16: I can't answer it.
0: There's a book, I think, yeah. Okay there, Peter. What about Karen? Now, Karen, I'll have to give you a clue because we're 133 693 to join the queue. Hi, Karen. So, which 1980 movie featured Jack Nicholson's famous line, "Here's Johnny"? So it became a horror classic. It's a horror movie, and he improvised the line, apparently, and it's one of the most memorable moments in cinema. What movie are we talking about from 1980 there, Karen? Jack Nicholson, here's Johnny, Karen's gone. Let's try Julie. Hi, Julie.
12: This is my second time, I don't know.
0: Oh, the something. When you go outside, what does the sun do? I'm trying to give a clue. You probably can make it worse.
12: I'm hopeless.
0: Oh, no, you're not. It's Jack Nicholson. What's that? Oh, not rises. No, it sort of beams down. We say it's
12: sunbeaming.
0: Oh, close. Okay, Julie. You'll hear it here, and you'll say that, you know, that clue. But anyway, it'll come together, I hope, when we get the answer. Ray's on the line. G'day there, Ray.
17: Hi, how are you?
0: Good, Ray. So it's a 1980 movie, Jack Nicholson. The line, "Here's Johnny." What's it called?
17: The Shining.
0: The Shining at number five. Number six, 20 questions to get the prize. 133693. Which animal's fingerprints are so similar to humans that they can sometimes confuse forensic investigators? There's an animal that has fingerprints.
17: Chimpanzee.
0: Oh, not the chimpanzee. No, it's another one. Hmm. Shane is here. Hi there, Shane. Not the chimpanzee. Hey, interesting. Which animal's fingerprints are so similar to humans that they can sometimes confuse forensic investigators? They live in trees. Well, so do chimpanzees, but they're sort of fluffy. People think they're cute. Koala, yeah. There you are. Number six. Number seven. Is this Shane? I've lost track.
18: Yep.
0: Okay, Shane. What's happening at your place, mate? Shane. All good?
18: Yeah,
0: all good. I ask you that last time. Are you back, Shane? Have you been on before?
18: No, I haven't.
0: No, you haven't. Okay, because that's part of the rolling quiz. Okay, number seven. Which singer had a hit with American Pie in 1971?
18: Madonna?
0: Oh, no. Madonna did a cover of it. Yeah, American Pie. There you go, Shane. Now, it was done originally by someone else in 1971. Julie. Hi, Julie. I forgot about the Madonna version.
19: I know.
0: Yeah?
19: I know this one. Don McLean.
0: Don McLean, yeah, number seven. Number eight. What percentage of the human body is made up of water?
19: 90%.
0: No, it's less than that. Oh, Julie, let's go to Karen then. Hi, Karen.
20: I was on the phone before saying Shining, you didn't hear me.
0: Oh, what happened? Holy moly.
20: I was just saying, yelling it out and you didn't hear me.
0: I didn't hear you.
20: It's going into
0: the ether. Okay, what percentage, so 90% was too much of your body or the human's body made up of water? Have a go, less than 90.
20: 75%.
0: What's that?
20: 75.
0: No, it's less than 75. Brenda, hi Brenda.
21: Hi, how are you?
0: Hi, Brenda. Yeah, the human body, less than 75. What percentage is made up of water?
21: I think it's about 60%, isn't it?
0: 60% it is at number eight there, Brenda. Number nine, what is the only letter that does not appear in the names of any US states? So every other letter appears at least once in the US state names, but there's one letter that doesn't. Okay, do you want to have a go?
21: Yeah.
0: Got your hubby there. What, say again?
21: I, sir. I?
0: Not I, no. What does your hubby say? What was he? Is he in the background there? What's his name?
21: No, he's half asleep. He said, you're talking to me.
0: Oh, right. I'm talking on the radio. Okay, don't wake him up then. All right, Brenda, get back on. 133693. Ray's back. G'day, Ray. Ray, what's the only letter that does not appear in the names of any US state? So it's not I.
22: Q.
0: Q, correct, at number nine. Number 10, I am always, it's a bit of a sort of a cryptic clue, I am always running but never move. I have a bed but never sleep. What am I? I'm always running but I never move and have a bed or never sleep.
22: Garden?
0: Not a garden. You're close there, Ray. Not a garden. 133693, rolling quiz. I am always running but never move. I have a bed but never sleep. What am I? 133693, the prize for you to win after this.
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0: Sunday morning edition of Australia Overnight. I'm Pat Panetta. Great to have your company. The Rolling Quiz is here. 133693. Alison's on the text. I've just done it again now. She says, Pat, stop lip smacking. I'm sort of making this noise with my lips, apparently, according to Alison. Now I'm thinking about it. I'm drinking a cup of tea. Maybe it's that. Okay, Peter is on the line. G'day, Peter.
7: Hello.
0: G'day, Peter. Number 10 in the rolling quiz. I am always running but never move. I have a bed but never sleep. What am I?
7: That would be a river.
0: A river at number 10 for Peter. Number 11, Peter, which common kitchen ingredient was once used as currency in parts of Africa and Asia? Very common.
7: Salt.
0: Yes, salt it is at number 11. Number 12 in our rolling quiz, what's the name of the small dot above the letters I and J? What's it called?
7: A little apostrophe. No, it's a...
0: not apostrophe.
7: So we'll start with I. Something
0: it sounds a bit that way. Yeah, it doesn't start with I, but you sort of, I think you know it.
7: Sorry.
0: No? Okay, Peter, get back on. 133693. Let's go to Sydney and say hi to Tony. Hi, Tony.
8: Morning, Pat.
0: G'day, Tony. The name of the small dot above the letters I and J, what's that called?
8: No idea. I'll have to pass.
0: Okay. Mark in Stall. Hello, Mark.
27: I'm out.
0: Oh, you're out too. All right. What about Brenda in Queen's Park? Hello, Brenda. Brenda, Queen's Park. Hello, Brenda.
28: No.
0: What's it called?
28: Not a semicolon. Is it
0: not
28: semicolon?
0: Not a semicolon, no. It's when you sort of the dot on an I or a J. No, it's we use it every day, the actual, obviously writing it, but we don't, many of us don't know the name. Okay, Tom. Hi, Tom.
29: How are you going? Is it a tittle?
0: Tittle, that's the one at number 12. Okay, number 13 for you, Tom. Which famous structure took about 20 years to build and was originally criticised by many Parisians? Took 20 years to build, they didn't like it. Very famous thing when you go to Paris.
29: The Eiffel Tower.
0: Correct, at number 13 for Tom. Number 14 is this one. Which Australian Prime Minister was once a sheep farmer before entering politics?
29: Malcolm Fraser.
0: Malcolm Fraser. Correct, correct, correct. That's number 14. We're getting there. Number 15. Which Australian city recently broke its record for the largest outdoor New Year's Eve fireworks display in the Southern Hemisphere? So it's an Australian city. Well, you'd know this.
29: Sydney.
0: Sydney it is, Tom. Correct. At number 15. Number 16. Which sea creature has three hearts?
29: Octopus.
0: Octopus. Here we go. He's powering through. Number 17. What toy introduced in the 1970s was originally marketed as the magic hoop? Everybody.
29: The hula hoop.
0: The hula hoop. Correct. At 17. Okay. To get to number 20 to get the prize, we're at number 18. What is the fastest growing plant on earth, Tom? It's a pain, this thing. What's that?
29: The fastest growing plant.
0: Plant, yep.
29: No, you got me there. I don't know.
0: Oh, okay. All right, Tom, you're doing so well. What about Shane? Hi, Shane.
5: Yeah, good morning, all. Yes, bamboo.
0: Bamboo. That's right, Shane. Number 19. Which part of your body is completely replaced about every month? Every month, this part of your body is completely replaced. Must be flaking off.
5: Yeah, skin.
0: Skin. Your skin continually sheds and renews itself, replacing millions of cells every day. Isn't it amazing, the human body? Shane. Let's go at number 20. Oh, it's another cryptic one. I am not alive, but I grow. I don't have lungs, but I need air. I don't have a mouth, but water kills me. What am I? Water kills me. What am I? I'm not alive, but I grow. I don't have lungs, but I need air. Water kills me. What are we talking about there, Shane?
5: Fire.
0: Fire it is. Oh. Well done, Shane. So you're heading home from work?
5: I am indeed.
0: All right, well, you'll get Jay's voice. He'll get your details. We'll work in the post. Who's at home? Are you going to walk in? Anybody out of bed when you get home?
5: Nah, they're all tucked away.
0: All right, you can tell them in the morning that you're the quiz champion.
5: Sounds great,
0: mate. All right, mate. No.
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0: On this day, Sunday the 7th of June, born on this day is Prince. He was born Prince Roger Nelson on this day in Minneapolis, Minnesota, 1958. He passed away when he was 57 in 2016. Prince, born on this day.

0: Trident Tyres, Kalina Court, Portland.
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1: And the weather for you today, Sunday the 7th of June around the nation. In Broome, a sunny day and 31 degrees. In Perth, a shower or two, top of 22 degrees. Right now it's 10. Adelaide, sunny and 18 degrees for Adelaide, currently sitting on 9 degrees. In Melbourne today, partly cloudy and 18. Right now it's 11. Hobart becoming windy and partly cloudy, 17 degrees for Hobart. Right now it's 14. In Canberra, morning frost, partly cloudy and 12 degrees atop for Canberra. Right now Canberra sitting on 5. In Sydney, a sunny day and 20 today. Sydney right now is 11 degrees. Brisbane, a shower or two and 22 degrees for Brisbane. Right now, Brisbane on 11. There you go, your national weather for today, Sunday the 7th of June. News not too far away. Then we head off to the UK with Enda Brady right after news, which is next.
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1: News time just around the corner, so we'll have some news for you. Then we'll head to the UK and speak to Enda Brady after news, which is now.

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1: Hello, I'm Carolee Katsimbanis. A 35-year-old man has died after being attacked by a 4.5-metre shark off Western Australia's south coast at Albany, with a report to be prepared for the coroner. Police say he was spearfishing with family off Michaelmas Island late Saturday morning. He was rushed ashore where paramedics were waiting, but was sadly unable to be saved. The actual species of shark remains unknown at this stage. Several beaches have been closed in the area. Australia and New Zealand have agreed to work on 8 actions to improve economic productivity in both countries in the face of increasing global uncertainty. Anthony Albanese and New Zealand Prime Minister Christopher Luxon have wrapped up annual bilateral talks in Queensland. Mr Luxon says there is more the two countries can be doing to drive economic growth.
2: It was a very, very good conversation with the CEOs from both sides, talking about what more we can do together, and that alignment in our economies just continues to play a really big strength as we think about how we build more financial security as part of our broader national securities in the context of that volatile and changing world.
1: New South Wales police say they're unaware of links to organised crime as they continue investigations into a violent home invasion in Sydney's southwest. A 23-year-old man had his hand severed with a machete when 4 intruders broke into his Greenacre home on Friday evening. His parents and 2 younger siblings were uninjured. Superintendent Rodney Hart says while the family are not known to police, investigators are aware that they run a successful business in the area.
3: They have run that business for a number of years and they are very well known in the community. There is no indication that this is related to any organised crime. What we believe is that for somehow these people were aware that there may have been cash on the premises, and that's what's been targeted.
1: Energy Minister Chris Bowen argues there's no longer a need for concern around Australia's fuel stocks. 92 shiploads of fuel arrived in May, 11 more than the monthly average, while reserves continue to sit higher than when the Iran conflict began.
4: The government has been working carefully with industry, providing factual, clear updates to the Australian people each and every week, while the opposition just continues to engage in scaremongering and cheap politics. That's the contrast of approach. The government will keep our approach.
1: Also making news, thousands of Australian cancer cases were missed during the COVID pandemic due to delayed screening and testing during lockdowns. Some of those cases that would have been treatable with early detection are now incurable. Overseas, and rescuers have called off their search for the last 2 men trapped in a semi-submerged cave in Laos for more than 2 weeks, with the site becoming unstable. And tensions between the US and Iran have flared again, with the US military striking Iranian radar sites after shooting down drones headed towards the Strait of Hormuz, complicating efforts to end the war between the two countries.
5: If you're not shopping at Premix King Portland, you're getting ripped off. Head in and see the friendly staff on Percy Street to get your weekend sorted with the king of weekly specials.
1: The Dolphins' winning streak has continued in round 14 of the NRL.
6: The Dolphins have made it 5 wins in a row for the first time in club history, outclassing the Cowboys 40-14 in Townsville. The visitors led 16-10 at halftime and surged home in the second half with 4 tries to 1. Selwyn Cobbo scored a double in front of almost 22,000 fans. In other results, the Titans upset the Broncos 28-23 at Suncorp Stadium. Andrew Lucas, Sydney.
1: In the AFL, Fremantle remain top of the ladder after beating North Melbourne by 124 points. Wins also for the Brisbane Lions and Port Adelaide.
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30: Your four-day forecast. Firstly for Sunday, slight chance of a shower clearing throughout the morning, then becoming mostly sunny and light winds becoming northwesterly, 15 to 25 k's throughout the morning, then becoming light late afternoon. Monday, partly cloudy 15, Tuesday 17 and sunny, and for Wednesday, shower and 17. For Sunday, Hamilton 16 degrees, Portland and the coast 17.
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30: It's 11 degrees right now.
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10: Sunday morning, Australia Overnight. On the text, Margaret says the man with the TV needs to be cautious, that caller. Reprices. Chances are Big W use older second models, despite the model number being the same. Often cheaper ones have been returned by a customer, then reboxed, so the buyer has no idea if there's been interference. My friend works at Big W. That's why the prices are usually cheaper. Kogan, not great to deal with when it comes to warranties. Good luck to that man, says Margaret on the text. Kevin also wants to make a comment. Hi there, Kevin.
11: G'day, Paddy. How are you?
10: Yeah, I'm good, Kevin.
11: All that glitters is not gold, so let the consumer beware. 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I feel a bit sorry for him. 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
11: 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If you are considering purchasing this TV or need help verifying its pages, blah, blah, blah, blah, blah. You can get onto AI and stay there for half an hour, mate.
10: Sorry, just got to Rod waiting. One's a genuine Samsung at the other places.
11: Full box and dice, yeah.
10: Right, but the one at Big W is like a white label product. It's a third party that is building
11: watered
10: a similar
11: down,
10: TV, a bit
11: down.
10: Watered down. But he reckons it's working fine, so maybe he's still happy. He saves a lot of money.
11: I hope he is happy forever, you know?
10: That's it. Okay, well, it's good to clarify. Thank you, Kevin. We appreciate it. Let's do the US report.

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6: Sunday morning, the 7th of June, and in the US is Rod Smith, who's on the line. Rod, pancreatic cancer halted by this virus injection. Tell me about this story.
7: Yeah, look, breakthrough stuff there, Pat. Look, a cancer-killing virus has stopped tumours from growing and spreading. Now, in the clinical trials here in the US, early results are encouraging, especially when small doses of the virus were administered. Only one-tenth of the dose was injected, and it was better than expected. So, it's a modified flu virus that they inject in the pancreatic cancer, and it safely bypasses healthy cells, only invades the pancreatic tumor cells. Now, this is a huge breakthrough, and the research continues, of course, with the trials. Yep. And yes, it more than likely will eliminate and this hard-to-beat cancer. Great to hear.
6: Wow. In the US is Rod Smith, and Harrison Ford's blueprint to defying the law of aging.
7: Yes, he's 83 and he remains remarkably active. Now, he just is spotted regularly cycling, playing tennis. And he still hits the gym. He believes in training for injury prevention. And more than anything else, he needs to protect himself, which we all do, don't we? Because you might say the 80s are now the 60s, which is about true, isn't it?
6: Yeah, I love it. Oh, I like the sound of that. If you keep fit, and he does look great. He's 80, what did you say, 86?
7: 83.
6: Okay. Yeah.
7: So
6: very cool.
7: He's looking good. He's doing the great things,
6: yep.
7: But he's not a meat eater. He eats fish and vegetables to stay really healthy.
6: Mm. All right, Marilyn Monroe's birthday.
7: It'll happen this week. That's right. She if she would have been alive, she would have turned 100. And the blonde bombshell's milestone was recently celebrated with major festivities in, that's right, none other than Palm Springs. Over 1,000 Marilyn Monroe fans participated in the lookalike celebration, and the massive turnout smashed the previous Guinness World Record in 2020 of 254 impersonators that claimed the record in Australia. So I'm sure they're going to have to get a lot more people together to claim the record back. In Palm Springs, there is a massive statue of Marilyn Monroe, 7.9 metres. And it captures her in the famous windblown dress scene of the 7 year itch. Yeah. So happy birthday to Marilyn.
6: Now, there in the US, it's Saturday evening, the 6th of June. So let's do on this...
7: Saturday morning.
6: Oh, Saturday morning. I'm sorry, Steve. That's right. You're sort of in the past even more than I thought. let's do on this day in music.
7: Well, on this day in music, 1999, Baz Luhrmann was the mastermind and produced a song that went to number one in the UK. It was called Everybody's Free to Wear Sunscreen. It was voiced by an Australian voice actor, Lee Perry. He narrated the whole song.
6: Yeah,
7: quite a funny song.
6: Yeah, it was.
7: 1974, Dolly Parton reached number one on the US country charts with I Will Always Love You. In 2003, I think the movie Nemo was in theatres. But sticking to the music, 1987 will go to Whitney Houston. She topped the charts around the world with Wanna Dance With Somebody. But tomorrow night there, Pat, I should head up to Hollywood Bowl in Los Angeles to check out Paul Simon. He's having a show Sunday night, so hopefully we'll get up there and check that out.
6: Very exciting. Okay, that's Sunday night to see Paul Simon. And right now, thank you, Rod. Here's Whitney Houston from 1987. It was a big hit. I Want to Dance With Somebody. Whitney Houston. See you, Rod. Thanks, mate.
7: Thanks, Pat.
6: Bye.
7: Catch you, mate.

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10: Time on Australia Overnight. Then after news, Terry Barnes, our political expert, joins us for the week that was in politics. So here comes the news, followed by Terry Barnes.

0: bit of a swing, but at the moment, I don't think they're there. So.
1: Well, they've got to build policies. That's right. Yeah, the party of protest, or they're good for pointing things out and creating change in that way. Thanks, Michael. But you're right. One Nation need to get their policies together, and they might do that and find candidates and be a viable alternative. There was the thing during the which we spoke about yesterday, the policy back and forth during the week, trying to establish their policy on housing availability for those from overseas, I think it was. But either way, it was everybody was saying something different, and they went back and forth, and they couldn't quite work it out. So yes, they need to sort out their policy and be a viable government or opposition. Now, looking at the paper from yesterday, the Herald Sun yesterday, talking about this gentleman here, John Ralph, has slammed the changes to the capital gains tax, and he was involved with the original version back with Peter Costello. And what is arguably the most comprehensive takedown of Jim Chalmers' controversial tax changes, the architect of the 50% capital gains tax discount says Labor will increase the burden on young people trying to fund their first home purchase and plunge government-assisted property buyers into negative equity. It says, a bit further in the article, he suggested the biggest winner will be the government, noting Treasury forecasts an extra $77 billion will be raised over a decade. So this talk about helping younger people get into properties and these things, when you break it down, it's all about revenue. And there's that massive number there, $77 billion will be raised over a decade. The $77 billion is going to be paid by taxpayers, the razor-sharp 93-year-old observed, and the people they are going to hurt are the ones who are saving for deposits. So looking at this article about the capital gains tax and the changes to the budget. 133693, your calls are not too far away, and the text line 0477 693 693.
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1: Hello, I'm Carolee Katsimbanis. A 35-year-old man has died after being attacked by a 4.5-metre shark off Western Australia's south coast at Albany, with a report to be prepared for the coroner. Police say he was spearfishing with family off Michaelmas Island late Saturday morning. He was rushed ashore where paramedics were waiting, but was sadly unable to be saved. The actual species of shark remains unknown at this stage. Several beaches have been closed in the area. Australia and New Zealand have agreed to work on 8 actions to improve economic productivity in both countries in the face of increasing global uncertainty. Anthony Albanese and New Zealand Prime Minister Christopher Luxon have wrapped up annual bilateral talks in Queensland. Mr Luxon says there is more the two countries can be doing to drive economic growth.
2: It was a very, very good conversation with the CEOs from both sides, talking about what more we can do together, and that alignment in our economies just continues to play a really big strength as we think about how we build more financial security as part of our broader national securities in the context of that volatile and changing world.
1: New South Wales police say they're unaware of links to organised crime as they continue investigations into a violent home invasion in Sydney's southwest. A 23-year-old man had his hand severed with a machete when 4 intruders broke into his Greenacre home on Friday evening. His parents and 2 younger siblings were uninjured. Superintendent Rodney Hart says while the family are not known to police, investigators are aware that they run a successful business in the area.
3: They have run that business for a number of years and they are very well known in the community. There is no indication that this is related to any organised crime. What we believe is that for somehow these people were aware that there may have been cash on the premises, and that's what's been targeted.
1: Energy Minister Chris Bowen argues there's no longer a need for concern around Australia's fuel stocks. 92 shiploads of fuel arrived in May, 11 more than the monthly average, while reserves continue to sit higher than when the Iran conflict began.
4: The government has been working carefully with industry, providing factual, clear updates to the Australian people each and every week, while the opposition just continues to engage in scaremongering and cheap politics. That's the contrast of approach. The government will keep our approach.
1: Also making news, thousands of Australian cancer cases were missed during the COVID pandemic due to delayed screening and testing during lockdowns. Some of those cases that would have been treatable with early detection are now incurable. Overseas and rescuers have called off their search for the last 2 men trapped in a semi-submerged cave in Laos for more than 2 weeks, with the site becoming unstable. And tensions between the US and Iran have flared again, with the US military striking Iranian radar sites after shooting down drones headed towards the Strait of Hormuz, complicating efforts to end the war between the two countries.
5: If you're not shopping at Premix King Portland, you're getting ripped off. Head in and see the friendly staff on Percy Street to get your weekend sorted with the king of weekly specials.
1: The Dolphins' winning streak has continued in round 14 of the NRL.
6: The Dolphins have made it 5 wins in a row for the first time in club history, outclassing the Cowboys 40-14 in Townsville. The visitors led 16-10 at halftime and surged home in the second half with 4-1. Selwyn Cobbo scored a double in front of almost 22,000 fans. In other results, the Titans upset the Broncos 28-23 at Suncorp Stadium. Andrew Lucas, Sydney.
1: In the AFL, Fremantle remain top of the ladder after beating North Melbourne by 124 points. Wins also for the Brisbane Lions and Port Adelaide.
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15: Your four-day forecast, firstly for Sunday, slight chance of a shower clearing throughout the morning, then becoming mostly sunny and light winds becoming northwesterly 15 to 25 k's throughout the morning, then becoming light late afternoon. Monday, partly cloudy 15, Tuesday 17 and sunny, and for Wednesday, showers and 17. For Sunday, Hamilton 16 degrees, Portland and the Coast 17.
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15: It's 11 degrees right now.
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0: other American ones that doesn't like Trump. But yes, that's right. The era of the Tonight Show, it's gone online now. What's happened there? I guess the audience isn't there anymore. It costs so much to put the shows on. I guess the money, the revenue's not there either. But what a shame.
1: It costs so much with producers. You've got an in-house audience, and then the band. Some of those Tonight Shows had like 8-10 people in the band alone. You didn't really need that.
0: Yeah.
1: So the expenses were massive, and the people that go on it are all sort of told in advance what they're going to say and the questions they're going to ask.
0: Yeah.
1: It just in the end didn't seem that natural anyway.
0: No, that's right. Sort of lost its allure. Okay, 133-693 movies and showbiz with Shane A. Bassett.
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7: 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I thought of that one myself, you know. But this is no joke.

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5: Welcome to Sunday, the 7th of June. I'm Pat Panetta, and this is the weekend edition of Australia Overnight. Shane A. Bassett's here, we're talking movies. And Shane Leanne in Minyip's on the line. Hi, Leanne.
6: Hi, Pat, Jay and Shane. Three movies I loved with Clint Eastwood was Paint Your Wagon, where you hear him sing, it was his voice, I think it was, and Every Which Way But Loose, Any Which Way You Can. Oh, my God, so funny. Yep. It was brilliant. Every movie he was in was good. Also, I'd like to note that the passing of Anthony Head, who was in Buffy the Vampire Slayer, and he was also Sebastian on... he was the Prime Minister on Little Britain.
5: Ah.
6: Yeah, Anthony Head.
5: Okay. That was a big show. The Buffy the Vampire Slayer was a big show.
7: He passed away the other day, about 2 days ago.
5: Okay.
6: Yeah.
5: Well, there you go.
7: That's
5: all. All right. Thanks,
7: Leanne. Yeah.
5: Thank you.
7: Great choices with Any Which Way But Loose and Any Which Way You Can.
5: Yes.
7: They were pretty much popular movies back in the day. Clyde the Orangutan was his outsider in those two.
5: That's right. I'm glad you reminded me of that. Thank you, Leanne. You're right. Because that thing makes me think of my dad. He was a big fan. We'd watch it and, just a fun, cool, lighthearted movie. And Clyde the Orangutan. How cool.

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2: Across the nation, this is Australia Overnight, and we're talking movies with Shane A. Bassett. And Kevin's on the line. Hi there, Kevin.
3: Gents, I'll go, I don't have to think too long and hard about this.
2: Yeah, it's he's the got scariest characters.
3: And creep written all over him. I'm going to go with Javier Bardem in No Country for Old Men.
2: Oh, sure.
4: Yeah, he won the Oscar for that. Brilliant. Absolutely brilliant movie.
2: Right.
3: Is that how you pronounce his name?
4: Yeah, Javier. Yeah.
3: Javier.
4: Yeah. He's Spanish. Mexican. Yeah.
2: What was the name of the movie?
3: No Country for Old Men.
2: No Country for Old Men. I've never heard about it in all my born days.
4: He has a very unusual haircut. And he's quiet, but he goes about his business in a very dramatic way.
2: There you go. Okay, one for me to put on the list, do you reckon, Kevin?
3: You'll love it, Pat. You'll love it.
2: Yeah, okay. Yeah. All right. And how long ago, thank you, Kevin, how long ago was that out, Shane? Is it like a recent movie or been around for a few years?
4: It's been around for a few years. It won Best Picture when it did come out. It was probably a decade ago, let me think. I'd say around about a decade ago. I can't remember exactly. Directed by the Coen brothers too. I don't know if you know who they are.
2: Yeah, yeah.
4: And Tommy Lee Jones was in it, Josh Brolin. It would have been around, I don't know, close to 2006, 2007, around that
2: They
4: long
2: do
4: ago.
2: Comedies though, the Coen brothers, weren't they? Sort of doing quirky type movies?
4: They mixed it up. Their very first movie was a jolting thriller called Blood Simple, which was a terrific film if you have never seen Blood Simple. And then they do movies like Raising Arizona with Nicolas Cage and other comedies, but they were known to really mix it up. Each movie was always different.
2: Interesting. Okay, good on you, Shane. Always a pleasure, mate. Thanks for being here in Australia Overnight. Thank you.
4: No worries, and I'm on Sky News this afternoon at about 5:15 if anyone wants to choose on talking movies and things.
2: Yeah, see what you look like. 5:15 on Sky News.
4: I'm popping. Well, I'm on there all the time. I just pop up every now and then, that's all.
2: No worries. This afternoon, okay, just to catch Shane on Sky News talking movies just after 5 this arvo. Good on you, Shane. Thank you. We'll go away for a tick and return with some calls. 133-693. Tanya, we'll talk to you next.
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2: Sunday morning, welcome to a brand new day, 7th of June. I'm Pat Panetta. This is the weekend edition of Australia Overnight. It's 13 to 6 and 13 to 4 in Perth. Tanya's on the line. Hi, Tanya.
15: Good morning, Pat. How are you this morning?
2: I'm good, Tanya.
15: You sound very good too.
2: Oh, thank you. Yeah, well, that's good news.
15: Well, it is good for you, I guess, that
2: right.
15: You sound
2: well,
15: so good.
2: Yeah, that's right. So what's better than the opposite, not sounding so good. I'm excited about, well, today and then, well, long weekend for everywhere except WA and Queensland. So I'll get to enjoy a little bit of a long weekend once I'm done at six. So, yeah, I feel good.
15: Are you going to do anything special on Monday?
2: I might take a drive and just sort of, yeah, switch off for a little while. Yeah, I'm looking forward to doing some stuff. I might go shopping, which I haven't done. You know, when you officially go, I know shopping, just for, I know it sounds weird. Someone said to me off air to do what sort of normal people do, sort of tongue in cheek, because, you know, I might stop and get a shirt somewhere because I'm driving by or just stop. I'm going to go, yeah, just go shopping and get some things and maybe go to dinner on Sunday and I just enjoy the 2 days. Yeah, I've got solid
15: plans.
2: You might
15: just spoil yourself.
2: Yes, that's it. That's exactly right.
15: Well, that sounds like a good King's Birthday celebration day for you then.
2: That's right.
15: Well, are we up to the part where we do that shake it off, what drives you mental?
2: Yes, we are. We are. Go for it.
15: Excellent. I've got about 18 things, but I'll only stick with a couple. Mm. I would like to know, why hasn't anybody at a state or federal level hurried up with a let's vote again? Because everyone seems to be quite unhappy with, I don't know, the state, especially in Victoria, government and how they behave. And also, at a federal level, I noticed a lot of people are not really happy with Mr. Albanese.
2: The backflip on the budget changes. Well, the people are saying that he should take those changes to an election, the capital gains tax and the negative gearing. It's up to him to call the election. The Prime Minister has to call the election. So,
15: why can't anyone all sort of gang up together and say, okay, it's 10 against one and you're the only one that doesn't want to call one because you want to hang in there for another however long and everybody else wants you to hurry up and get out so someone else can have a turn of hopefully making the country a bit better?
2: Well, I guess they could put pressure on, but we're all going to go to the polls again, are we?
15: I hope so. It's, I mean, sooner rather than later.
2: Yeah.
15: And then my next thing is, who and where is the $134,000 bronzed statue, probably, hopefully for that sake, behind bulletproof glass, going to be presented? And where is it going to be, I don't know, for show for everyone?
2: This is of Dan Andrews for our national audience. The statue is for the longest serving premier. When you serve, what, 10 years or something, you get a statue?
15: No, I think you're going to do your three terms. Many days, I believe it was.
2: Right, okay. I don't know. The phone's lit up for a long time here on this program and across the week when it was in the news. It's been back, it's been talked about for a bit. Look, I don't know. The birds need somewhere to poo, I think. The pigeons need somewhere to go and rest. So at least there'll be a statue there for them.
15: Okay, anyway. Well, I think that's about all that's driving me crazy. Well, actually, there's quite a few things driving me crazy, and I'd love to shake them all off a cliff, but...
2: Yes, that'll do for...
15: Instead,
2: well, you know.
15: I just enjoy talking to you, Pat, and I hope you have a great celebration day buying yourself something and spoiling yourself.
2: No worries, no worries. Thank you, Tanya. I'll go see the kids and spend some time with them too, I'm sure. Excuse me. Mount Eliza. Tanya, I've been talking for 6 hours and my voice is sort of starting to wobble a bit. Sandy is here. Hi, Sandy.
16: Morning, Pat. I just really quickly like to shake off, because I've just cut my finger on one, that bit of stuff they put across the coffee jars and the cream and the...
2: Yes. Yeah, like the silver thing that you peel off. Yeah, that can be very sharp.
16: Yeah, it's like a paper cut and you've got to stick a knife to actually get it off, and it's hurting.
2: That's right. Yeah, that's right. Oh, no. That can really get in there. And yeah, like a paper cut, that'll hurt for you. Yeah, that's right. It's so fine too. It's there. You can feel it, but you can't see it. I can feel it, but I can't see it. Okay, Sandy. All right, there's an unofficial shake it off couple of calls there. So we appreciate that, Sandy, as we look at the weather for today, Sunday, the 7th of June, around the nation. In Broome, a sunny day and 31 degrees. In Perth, a shower or two and 22 degrees today for Perth. Right now it's 9 degrees. In Adelaide, sunny and 18 degrees, currently 8.5 for Adelaide. In Melbourne, a partly cloudy day and 18 today for Sunday. Right now it's 12. In Hobart, becoming windy, partly cloudy, and 17 is the top for Hobart. Right now, 14 degrees. In Canberra, morning frost, partly cloudy, and 12 degrees. 4 degrees currently for Canberra. Wollongong, sunny and 19. Sydney, sunny and 20 today. Right now it's 10 degrees. In Newcastle, a sunny day and 20. In Brisbane, a shower or two and 22 degrees today for Brisbane, the River City. It's 11 degrees currently. In Townsville, partly cloudy and 26. In Cairns, a partly cloudy day, 26 as well. Darwin, sunny and 30. And Alice Springs, sunny but a bit cooler, 18 degrees. Your national weather today for Sunday, the 7th of June. Some famous birthdays today. Dean Martin was born on this day. He was born Dino Crocetti on this day, 1917. He passed away when he was 78 in 1995. Sir Tom Jones was born in Wales on this day, 1940. He's 86 today, Sir Tom Jones, and still performing. Is he still on stage and people throwing things at him on stage? The girls, you know that story? Liam Neeson is having a birthday today too in Northern Ireland, born on this day in 1952. Liam Neeson is 74 today, the Irish actor. George Smilovich, he's the Australian comedian. He was born in Cuba on this day, Havana, Cuba, 1955. He's known for his comedy routine, I'm So Tough. Remember that? I don't put hundreds and thousands on my bread. I put millions and trillions. George Smilovich is 71 today. Prince was born on this day. He passed away at 57 in 2016, you'll remember. Prince was born in Minneapolis, Minnesota on this day. Born Prince Roger Nelson. Caroline Wilson, our very own Caroline Wilson. Caro's having a birthday today. Is she on the footy? Probably. Hello, Caro. Born Melbourne, Victoria, 1960. Caro is 66 and still gorgeous today. Caroline Wilson. Gia Carides, Australian actress and sister of Zoe. She's 62 today. Bear Grylls, the English adventurer. He's having a birthday too. He's 52 today, born on this day, London, England, 1974. Bear Grylls is 52. Anna Konnikova, the Russian-born tennis player, won the Australian Open doubles with Martina Hingis, 1999 and 2002. Anna Konnikova is 45 today. And there you go, some famous birthdays. If you're having a birthday, you share your special day with those famous names.
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2: That's the Sunday morning edition of Australia Overnight. Thanks for listening. Thanks to Jumping Jay, producer Jay in the booth, for pressing all the buttons and putting the program to air across the nation. 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We'll be there as well. We had a big show, Jay. Great show.
27: Certainly have. Well done, Pat.
2: Can you remember any highlights? I can't
27: A highlight for me was to find out that someone pays $1,000 for a bottle of water.
2: Oh, that's right, during Russell Sitwright.
27: How crazy is that?
2: $1,000 for a bottle of water. Some on social media. Yeah. Somebody's just sort of gone to the tap, filled up a bottle of water, and said it was some sort of special water and charged $1,000. And this person's gone, yeah, okay, I'll get that.
27: Crazy, man.
2: All right, I'm back next weekend. So is Jay. Are you on next weekend, Jay?
27: Ethan. Yeah, back next Sunday.
2: Okay, see you then. Have a great day and have a great weekend. Remember, as we go, what do we say, Jay? What do we say when we go?
27: No.
2: No regrets. See ya.

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1: Degrees in Melbourne, partly cloudy today, a top of 18. It's 6 o'clock. Good morning. I'm Brian Wilson. On the eve of Big Freeze 13 at the MCG tomorrow, motor neurone disease researchers say they're on the verge of finding a cure thanks to more than $140 million raised by the late Neil Danaher's Fight MND Army. The money has helped fund clinical research and trials of drugs to target symptoms, as well as advancing the development of gene therapy. The breakthrough work has also linked Melbourne researchers with experts around the world in the quest to cure the disease that Danaher nicknamed the Beast. To other news, and a woman has died in a two-car collision just outside Shepparton in north-central Victoria. Carolee Katsimbanis has the details.
2: Emergency services arrived on the Midland Highway near Gigare Road at Stanhope just after 5:30pm yesterday evening. A 30-year-old woman in one car died at the scene. Another man and woman also in the vehicle were taken to hospital with non-life-threatening injuries. The driver of the other vehicle was not seriously injured. Investigations are continuing. Witnesses are asked to come forward. Carolee Katsimbanis, Melbourne.
1: A report is being prepared for the WA coroner following yesterday's fatal shark attack at Albany on WA's south coast. A 35-year-old man was bitten by a suspected 4.5-metre shark as he was spearfishing with the family at Michaelmas Island. Paramedics were unable to save him after he was rushed by boat to the marina 13 kilometres away. It's the second fatal shark attack in 3 weeks after one off Rottnest Island last month. Lockdowns in Australia during the COVID pandemic have resulted in thousands of cancer cases being missed. SMH and The Age say a new study published in Lancet Oncology looked at 7 countries, including Australia, and showed more than 55,000 people were not diagnosed due to the COVID lockdowns, some suffering devastating consequences. Overseas, and Hezbollah has rejected a new conditional truce deal negotiated in Washington, which demands a full Israeli withdrawal instead of the proposed retreat to the border. Amid the deadlock, the Lebanese president has accused Iran of using Lebanon as a bargaining chip. The Middle East conflict remains unstable today after an Israeli strike in southern Lebanon killed 3 military personnel. And Victoria will have to wait another year before the state's 9 weather districts are changed. The proposal to create 14 weather regions has again been pushed back. The changes are aimed to make forecasting, especially for fire risks, more accurate. And checking finance this hour, one Aussie dollar is buying 70 US cents.
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1: North Melbourne coach Alistair Clarkson has slammed his side's failure to step up against Fremantle. The Dockers broke the game open with a 9-goal blitz in the second quarter and powered away to a 124-point victory. Clarkson was far from impressed.
4: Fremantle were good and we were dreadful. We were just nowhere in that space today. Yeah, they're top of the ladder for a reason, and you just can't afford to not be really, really competitive in that space. We were dreadful in that space.
1: Last night, West Coast down Port Adelaide by 6 points. Reigning premiers Brisbane defeated the Gold Coast by 31 points. Round 13 continues today with Sydney taking on St Kilda and Essendon playing Carlton. And the Socceroos are on the field against Switzerland in San Diego in a World Cup friendly. Currently, they're down 1-0 at halftime. And that's the latest news and sport.
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14: Your four-day forecast. Firstly, for Sunday, slight chance of a shower clearing throughout the morning, then becoming mostly sunny and light winds becoming northwesterly, 15 to 25 k's throughout the morning, then becoming light late afternoon. Monday, partly cloudy, 15. Tuesday, 17 and sunny. And for Wednesday, shower and 17. For Sunday, Hamilton 16 degrees, Portland and the coast 17.
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14: It's 11 degrees right now.
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14: Well, good morning, our first winter edition of Sunday Country. Yeah, if you're still horizontal, that's all right. These songs do sound best with your eyes half shut. The first hour, you're made for half snoozing, half listening, but a full appreciation of great country music. And that's what we're about. Sunday Country, every Sunday morning, 6 till 9. I'm Len Johnson. On the way this morning, we'll do a double shot. Well, a bit of a nod to our Commonwealth cousins in the UK. So a UK double shot, I think both out of Ireland, actually, with the Furies and Foster and Allen on Sunday Country. Yes, yeah, some Irish country. Also a double shot next hour from 8 Ball Aiken. He's an Aussie who loves his swamp rock, and you'll definitely hear that. Next hour, this hour a double from Loretta Lynn, who had a big, big scare on this day 20 years ago. I'll tell you more very, very shortly, but let's get underway with a bittersweet milestone. We lost Harry Lloyd Jenkins just 2 days ago, back in 93, at the age of just 59. Better known as the man with the velvet growl, Conway Twitty. And what a way to kick it off too with this classic, the second best greeting this morning, right after the first, being that smell of the first pot of coffee or tea. It's Hello Darling on Sunday Country.
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From country crooner Jim Reeves to boot scooters Brooks and Dunn. The biggest country artists with all your country favourites. 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
1: 11 degrees in Melbourne, partly cloudy today, a top of 18. It's 7 o'clock. Good morning, I'm Brian Wilson. It's been revealed that the state government was told more than 3 years ago Victoria's $50 million so-called ghost prison wasn't working and should be shut down. News Corp reports the former chairperson of the post-sentencing authority, Michelle Williams, repeatedly raised concerns over the River Gum rehabilitation facility in Ararat, which in 8 years has only taken in 18 prisoners and currently is only housing two inmates. Ms. Williams claims the rehabilitation model was flawed and that the inmates were signed off as having completed programs even though they didn't properly engage in the treatment. Speculation over the future of Premier Jacinda Allen's leadership continues today, with mobile billboards appearing around the city urging Victorians to ditch the witch. The campaign harks back to a similar push against former Prime Minister Julia Gillard in 2011. Factional teammate Gabrielle Williams hosed down rumours yesterday, ruling herself out of any contest and pledging her support for the Premier. The latest freshwater strategy poll shows Labor trailing the coalition 48 to 52 on a two-party preferred basis. Police are appealing for witnesses to a fatal collision just outside Shepparton in north-central Victoria. A 30-year-old woman has died following the two-car crash on the Midland Highway around 5:30 yesterday afternoon. Two other people in the car escaped with minor injuries. The driver of the other vehicle was not seriously injured. Operation Regal continues through to tomorrow night, with police calling for drivers to take extra care on the state's roads. Overseas, in the US and Iran have exchanged fresh missile strikes, further testing the region's shaky ceasefire agreement. The exchange comes as US President Donald Trump insists Iran is desperate to make a deal. But Mr. Trump has told NBC the Gulf state is too proud to concede.
2: There are things they never thought they'd be doing that they're going to have to do. They've got no choice. And it takes a little while. You know, you're talking about 47 years of getting away with whatever they wanted. I mean, this should have been done long ago. This should have been done by other presidents.
1: Passengers holding COVID-era travel credits with Virgin Australia have just 3 weeks to use them. The airline says travellers must book and fly before the June 30 deadline. Qantas credits, however, no longer expire, but they can only be claimed as refunds by contacting the airline. And briefly, researchers say they're edging closer to a cure for motor neurone disease. In finance, one Aussie dollar is buying 70 US cents.
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1: Gold Coast coach Damien Hardwick has put his players on notice after reigning premiers Brisbane smashed the Suns in a demoralising 31-point defeat. Hardwick telling nine players to step up or risk being dropped.
4: The guys that we've got, they're very, very good players. We've just got to get them all playing well, and that's mine and our coaching staff's job to make sure that happens. But we've got to bounce back. It's a disappointing result today.
1: Round 13 continues this afternoon with Sydney taking on St Kilda, then Essendon play Carlton. And Kimi Antonelli will start off pole in tonight's Monaco Grand Prix. Aussie Oscar Piastri is off position 7. And Super Netball, and it's the hometown derby today with the Vixens up against the Mavericks. And that's the latest news and sport.
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4: Your four-day forecast. Firstly for Sunday, slight chance of a shower clearing throughout the morning, then becoming mostly sunny and light winds becoming northwesterly 15 to 25 k's throughout the morning, then becoming light late afternoon. Monday, partly cloudy 15, Tuesday 17 and sunny, and for Wednesday, showers and 17. For Sunday, Hamilton 16 degrees, Portland and the coast 17.
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4: It's 11 degrees right now.
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4: Beanie Sunday morning, back to our second of 3 hours of country music that we do every Sunday between 6 and 9. Sunday Country, it's... What is it now? 6:07 in a few seconds. And I'm Len Johns till 9. And some Butte country still to come, including that 8, Ball Aiken. He's an Aussie. 8, Ball Aiken double shot very soon. He loves his swamp blues. One of our kings of the Aussie slide guitar rock genre. Also, we've got Johnny Cash this hour, some Anne Murray, Kenny and Dolly later on this hour. And no, not Islands in the Stream. Very shortly we'll have Waylon and Willie as well. But I want to kick it off with this one. It's got that famous gut punch twist, you could say. It's one of the greatest trick songs in music. Lures you in with the smell of home-cooked meals, the sight of Mary, only to wake you up, well, surrounded by four walls at daybreak. It's the green, green grass of home, Porter Wagner on Sunday Country. The old

0: All your country faves, from Freddie to Loretta, Gina to George. 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
1: 11 degrees in Melbourne, partly cloudy today, a top of 18. It's 8 o'clock. Good morning, I'm Brian Wilson. Six people have been arrested following a brawl at Flinders Street Station last night. Police were called after witnesses reported up to 10 people, some armed with machetes, were seen fighting in the concourse area around 10 p.m. Four people who jumped on a train were arrested by PSOs, who also seized a number of the machete weapons. Two other people were arrested nearby. A 17-year-old was taken to hospital with a laceration to his arm. Of the six arrested, a 22-year-old has been charged. He's been bailed to appear before the Melbourne Magistrates Court in November. The remaining five, all under 16, have been released pending further inquiries. An audit of 11,000 rental properties across Melbourne has revealed more than half have failed to meet minimum standards, including having functional kitchens, energy-efficient heating and lockable external doors. The audits took place between 2021 and 2024 and found that there was also a higher rate of failures in disadvantaged suburbs. Western Australian police are preparing a report for the coroner following another fatal shark attack. Carolee Getsimbanis reports.
2: The 35-year-old man was spearfishing with family when he was bitten by a suspected 4.5-metre shark on Saturday morning at Michaelmas Island off Albany. He was rushed by boat to the Albany Marina, almost a 13-kilometre journey, where he was met by paramedics. But despite their best efforts, he could not be saved. The species of shark remains unknown. It's the second shark attack fatality in just 3 weeks after Stephen Mataboni was killed by a shark while spearfishing at Horseshoe Reef off Rottnest Island in mid-May. Carolee Katsimbanis reporting.
1: Overseas, Pope Leo has used an address at Madrid's Royal Palace to criticise global leaders who are fanning the flames of polarisation to gain popularity. In his first official tour of an EU country outside Italy, the pontiff called on political figures to reject sterile simplifications and to instead invest in helping youth appreciate diversity. On the eve of Big Freeze 13 at the MCG tomorrow, motor neurone disease researchers say they're on the verge of finding a cure, thanks to the more than $140 million raised by the late Neil Danaher's Fight MND Army. And lockdowns in Australia during the COVID pandemic have resulted in thousands of cancer cases being missed. Checking finance this hour, one Aussie dollar is buying 70 US cents.
3: If you're not shopping at Premix King Portland, you're getting ripped off. 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
1: Tete Yenge has scored a magnificent goal for the Socceroos on his Australian debut in their friendly against Switzerland. The Aussies were down 1-0 in the second half, but levelled the score in the 56th minute to finish the match with a draw. The call on Paramount.
4: Connor Metcalf, square ball for Yenge. Goal on debut for the Socceroos, and their bright start to the second half rewarded.
1: AFL and Round 13 continues today with Sydney taking on St Kilda this afternoon while Essendon play Carlton. Last night, West Coast downed Port Adelaide by 6 points, while reigning premiers Brisbane defeated the Gold Coast by 31 points, while North Melbourne was smashed by the Dockers, going down by 124. And at the LIV Golf event in Spain, Aussie Cam Smith is tied for fourth after a 5-under at Round 3, and Oscar Piastri is off position 7 for the Grand Prix tonight. And that's the latest news and sport.
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13: Your four-day forecast, firstly for Sunday, slight chance of a shower clearing throughout the morning, then becoming mostly sunny and light winds becoming northwesterly, 15 to 25 k's throughout the morning, then becoming light late afternoon. Monday, partly cloudy 15, Tuesday 17 and sunny, and for Wednesday, showers and 17. For Sunday, Hamilton 16 degrees, Portland and the coast 17.
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13: It's 8:06. Good morning, Len Johns for Sunday Country, playing the country songs that I'd want to hear if I were you. And hopefully I get that job done. With our final hour this hour, some Irish country, being the King's birthday long weekend. A nod to our Commonwealth cousins over there. We also have Don McLean, Lynn Anderson, Glenn Campbell, the Bellamy Brothers, Big and Rich shortly as well, and Alan Jackson. Great lineup to wrap up Sunday Country this morning. But actually, this very day, the 7th of June back in 1982, not even 5 years after the King had passed, Graceland, the mansion, opened today back in 82 for public tours in Memphis. And they're going to kick it off too with a cinematic tale of desperate devotion. A man hitching through the cold, through the grey downpour, searching town after town for the woman who walked out on him. Unfinished business, the lengths we go to for love. It's Kentucky Rain, Elvis on Sunday Country.

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1: It's painted red. 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It was 18 feet from the bow to the stern light. Second hand from a dealer in Atlanta. I rode up with Daddy when he went there to get her.

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0: Sunday morning and you're listening to Food Bites with Sarah Patterson.
1: Mark Fennell. He's the host of Stuff the British Stole and he's our guest this week.
0: Yes, and we're setting the table. Now let's get ready.
1: Mark, you told us at the start of our chat that you are a dinner party kind of guy. You like hosting them and having them and having people around. So to put you on the spot, if you could invite anybody you liked along to your dinner party, ooh, dead or alive, who comes to mind?
2: Steve Jobs. Because I reckon the co-founder of Apple, I reckon he'd be fascinating. Who else? Stephen Fry. I interviewed Stephen Fry in season 2 of Stuff the British Stole, and he was just the most delightful, warm, engaged, curious human being. I just think he would improve any dinner party. I would also just say anybody that was in that particular series of Celebrity Traders UK would probably be quite good. Yeah. Sorry, that's my hidden passion is Traders. I love that show. I would say, I mean, it's tempting to go with the big religious ones, isn't it? Like your Jesus and your Muhammad's and just see how they get on.
1: Yeah.
2: You know, like when Jesus turns the water into wine, does anybody partake? Like it's kind of tempting to just see how that goes.
0: Good for catering.
2: Yeah. I mean, it takes the beverage thinking out of the equation, right?
0: Correct.
2: If I deal food.
0: Yep.
2: I deal with food, you know. Jesus deals with wine. I mean, that feels like a good partnership.
0: Yeah.
2: Normally I deal with savouries and my wife deals with sweets. If we bring Jesus into the mix, I don't know. That's sort
1: all bases covered.
2: All bases covered, yeah. And then, I don't know, maybe get the Rolling Stones in for entertainment. They'll play in the living room, won't they?
1: Anyway, really? Mix up for it?
2: Yeah, it's funny because you say alive or dead and somehow they feel like they're both and could go either. They could just keep living forever.
0: Yeah, it depends with Keith. You're never quite sure what's going on.
2: I know. How is it that Keith is still going when so many other people have died?
0: Yep.
2: How is that a thing?
0: No, I don't know.
1: One of the seven wonders of the world.
0: It is. It absolutely is. Now, we talked about you maybe, you know, juxtapositioning yourself into you know shock jock radio land and doing and doing it but
2: Can
0: one
2: I
0: thing I
2: that?
0: One thing I do want to ask you about, which you allude to on your website, tell us about your past little professional dabble into the world of hand modeling.
1: Oh,
2: so my dad was a photographer and as a kid I would just hang around on shoots. One day when I was about 8, 9, maybe 10, he was shooting a campaign for a toilet company and was for sort of wipes, you know, wipe down the toilet, which is a product that nobody needs, but anyway. And the hand model, the female hand model did not turn up. And so Dad looks at my hands as a 9-year-old and goes, they'll pass for a woman's hand. They'll do. And so somewhere out there is my hands holding a sanitary pad, wiping down the side of a toilet and pretending to be a female hand. And it's out there somewhere in the archives of this particular toilet company. And that is my very brief sojourn into the world of hand modeling as a child.
1: I'm sure it's some of your finest work.
2: In my mind, it could have been a whole future career that I hadn't thought of. If I moisturise more, maybe I can still go back there. Who knows?
1: Now, Mark, to finish up, we love to ask our guests if they have a kitchen tip or a cooking tip to share. Do you have one of those?
2: A really good mate of mine is Adam Liao, the very famous chef, and he has this rule that any kitchen appliance that can only do one thing, you should get rid of. Yep. And I love Adam, and I think Adam's a genius, but I think he's wrong. I think my thing is a rice cooker.
1: Yeah.
2: Now, because I'm half Singaporean and I'm ethnic, we believe in rice cookers. If in doubt, buy a rice cooker. Don't do it on the stove. It's too hard. You burn it. I can't do it. Just get a rice cooker. That's my one rule. With that one exception, I think Adam's rule is fine. Never buy an appliance that can only do one thing. Get appliances that can do more than one thing. Excellent. Also, no one needs an air fryer. Just use an oven.
1: We've been told that. George Columbaris told us that.
0: Yes,
1: said they
0: did.
1: Do all the things that the air fryer does.
2: Yeah. I mean, it's funny because there's a very famous chef in Melbourne by the name of Ben Shuri who runs this awesome restaurant called Attica. He's got an Instagram content thing that he's doing at the moment, which is chef versus air fryer. He's almost convinced me, and he's trying to like see what he can do with an air fryer, and he's almost convinced me, but then every time I look at it I'm just like, but just use the oven, it's just a bigger air fryer. What are we doing here? So that's my, come at me, air fryer, big air fryer, but that's my hot take for
1: Sunday. Cop a wave of criticism now.
2: All of the air fryer fans.
0: So much for the man who didn't have opinions on anything.
2: Oh, I walked right into that air fryer, didn't I?
0: Mark, congratulations on Series 3 of the show, mate. It's fantastic. It's a terrific, terrific watch and very entertaining and very enlightening. And thank you for being on the show, mate, and good luck for the future.
1: Thank you.
2: You two are delightful. This has been so much fun. Thank you so much for having me. I appreciate it.
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0: You're listening to Food Bites with Sarah Patterson. There is more on the podcast with Mark Fennell. The stuff that Captain Cook stole is included in that podcast. So have a listen. Now we get to the poll, though, and I've been looking forward to this one because this is my favourite biscuit.
1: Yes, we're putting the mint slice with our cuppa this week. Is it a yay or a nay for you? Kevin will polish off the whole packet. It's guaranteed.
0: Absolutely.
1: And Stephen Reitman will be first this week. Now, he says, now we're talking. Love a good toothpaste bicky, fresh breath, and a chalky hit as you walk into a meeting. Now, there's an interesting take. Do that instead of having a mint.
0: He's a genius. Jim Wilson is not because he says nay.
1: Oh, come on, Jim. We know Jim, you don't Jimmy, have a sweet tooth. Old Croaky says, I'd love to say yes, but I can't bring myself to. I've had toothpaste that tasted better.
0: Oh, really?
1: Kevin disagrees.
0: Stephen Quartermain is in my court. He says 1,000% yes.
1: Jeff Shuler says, yes, but I know this will sound like hearsay. The Aldi version is much better and cheaper. Ooh, says Jeff.
0: We're off to discover.
1: Controversial.
0: Roy Boy 29 says, not bad with a coffee.
1: Or a cup of tea. Susan Cape says, yes.
0: Mervyn Gregory Hughes, nay.
1: That surprises me. I can picture Merv with a cuppa and a mint slice.
0: I think Merv's been hacked.
1: Wharfie Time says, mouthful of Milo with a shot of toothpaste.
0: It's so. Tony Tardio says, rarely.
1: G'day, Tony. Bart J. Shaw, he says, it's a yes, and keep them in the freezer.
0: That's a bit extreme, I reckon. The freezer. The fridge, yes. The freezer, I'm not sure. Deb Murphy says, a big yes, just demolish the packet.
1: That's right. You have to have them by the packet, Deb.
0: On you, Deb.
1: David Burt says, they're okay, I guess. However, I much prefer their gooey sibling, the caramel crown.
0: One at a time. Rebecca Ann Kane says, hell yes. I can't get them up here in Thailand, but I make a tray slice, which is as close as I can get.
1: Oh, it sounds delicious.
0: I'd try it. I'd give it a go.
1: Sue Landry, yes, please.
0: Peter Carey says, a yes for me. My mum used to make them for Arnott's when they had a factory along Coronation Drive in Brisbane back in the early 1970s.
1: Oh, that's a lovely memory,
0: it
1: Peter.
0: It is, isn't it?
1: Yes. Anthony James says, a packet never lasts long in my cupboard.
0: Or my fridge. Mm. Dave Byrne says, it is the superior biscuit.
1: Sam Robinson, yay.
0: Diana O'Neill says, I haven't had these for over a decade. They're way too sweet.
1: Tess Tremors, eating one right at this moment. It's a hell yeah.
0: Kim Fielding says, they are awesome.
1: Carly Bonavia, she says, they are the best.
0: Dean Felton says, magnificence, even better refrigerated.
1: Yes, Kevin concurs.
0: Oh, yes.
1: Nikki Elias says, nut, chocolate and fake mint, I cannot do.
0: And Matt Cummins is our final contestant.
1: Oh, hello, Matt.
0: Matt says, it's a yay. And then Matt goes, OMG, oh, my God, they're on sale at Woolies for $2.75.
1: Get in there. There's going to be a rush.
0: I bought a $2.75 packet and I can vouch for the fact they taste really, really, really good.
1: They haven't changed the recipe or the taste?
0: No.
1: Just the size.
0: Just the price. Oh, the size, yeah, that's another debate. No, 9%. Yes, 91%.
1: Oh, resounding.
0: Thank you, Linesman. Thank you, Ball Boys. Gavin Miller's Classic Hits Countdown is coming up next in the footy. It's the Bombers, the Blues and the Big Freeze tomorrow. Yeah. Enjoy the rest of your Sunday.
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18: 12 degrees in Melbourne, partly cloudy today, a top of 18. It's 10 o'clock. Good morning. I'm Brian Wilson. In breaking news, police in the United States are searching for a gunman after a mass shooting at a community festival in Toledo, Ohio. Families ran for cover as dozens of shots rang out. Officers say many people have been hospitalized. Speculation over the future of Premier Jacinda Allen's leadership continues today, with mobile billboards appearing around the city urging Victorians to ditch the witch. The campaign harks back to a similar push against former Prime Minister Julia Gillard in 2011. The latest freshwater strategy poll shows Labor trailing the coalition 48 to 52 on a two-party preferred basis. Six people were arrested after a brawl involving